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0: right, looks like our next show on the concert calendar is coming up August 1st. Rod Stewart, one last time at the Veterans United Home Loans Amphitheater at Virginia Beach. 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

I am so excited for the Farm Aid Festival that's coming to the Veterans United Home Loans Amphitheater at Virginia Beach. It is this September, and it's got a really great lineup. Willie Nelson and Family, Neil Young, Dave Matthews, Tim Reynolds. I really love Nathaniel Rateliff. And Jesse Wells, Sierra Farrell. They are great Americana folk artists. John Mellencamp is on that lineup as well. I've got him for you now on Bob FM with Pink Houses.

0: It is Alex filling in for Nick this week on Bob FM. Now, coming up at 9, we have got 9 songs for you from the year 2006. To me, that year is very memorable because it's the year that we moved back to the United States after being stationed in Germany for a few years when I was a kid. So the music that year was pretty important to me. Finally being exposed to U.S. pop culture again. We'll go into that year at 9 a.m. Let's get a look at traffic.
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2: Good afternoon. Checking traffic. Starting off in James City County, I-64 westbound at Old Stage Road. An accident there. Expect delays. I-64 westbound at the Newport News Reservoir. An accident there in Newport News. Expect delays there as well.

0: I-264 eastbound at Woodstock Road in Virginia Beach, an accident. At the HRBT westbound, a 5-mile backup on the eastbound side, a 4-mile delay. Midtown Tunnel westbound moderate, eastbound steady. At the Monitor Merrimack, a 1-mile backup southbound, northbound heavy. Downtown Tunnel westbound heavy into Portsmouth, eastbound moderate to Norfolk. At the High-Rise Bridge, heavy conditions. Coleman Bridge is moderate. JRB northbound moderate, southbound heavy. At 564, moderate leaving the base, light conditions going into the base. West Norfolk Bridge moderate, Jordan Bridge steady. Bill Bass, Skywatch Traffic.
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right, so Virginia Beach residents have not been too happy about the sale of the Virginia Beach National Golf Club potentially to Dragas companies. Virginia Beach city leaders pushed back the vote on whether or not to sell that golf course to next month. They said there was an error in notice regarding the sale. I guess they had listed the acreage of the golf course incorrectly. They said it was 300 acres. It's actually about 350 acres. So now they're going to have to re-advertise the public hearing, and votes are rescheduled for August 11th.

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0: 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Hey, coming up on the 17th, we have our CHKD lemonade stand going on outside of the radio station. 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
2: Good morning. Not too bad out there right now. In Virginia Beach, we do have a crash eastbound on 264 just past Independence. However, it's off to the left shoulder, not blocking anything. Monitor Merrimack northbound. The crash last hour cleared. Still slow, though, from around College Drive, leaving Suffolk. HRBT westbound from the Willoughby Bridge, eastbound from Riprap Road. 564, as you head toward the base, you're backed up beyond the runway tunnel about halfway to Terminal Boulevard. I'm Lee Foster, Skywatch Traffic.
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Okay, I feel like we need to talk about the outbreaks of cyclosporiasis nationwide. It has been linked to fresh produce. It's making people sick across the country. In Virginia, there are currently 11 to 30 cases. In North Carolina, there are 31 to 80 cases. It is a parasite that can cause watery diarrhea and stomach cramps for weeks. You could become severely dehydrated, and at that point, it could impact organs like the kidneys. Dry mouth, lightheadedness, those are also possible symptoms. So if you know that you have been eating raw produce, then you feel sick, flu-like symptoms, and diarrhea, I would definitely get to the hospital.

0: This week for Why Not Wednesday, we've got live music from Roberta Lee. That is 5 to 9 p.m. at the Sandler Center Plaza, right in Virginia Beach Town Center. Why Not Wednesdays, man, they've always got food, including pizza and cannolis, drinks and crafts vendors. You can get the details for it at sandlercenter.org. We'll see you out there this Wednesday. We are going to check in with traffic, and don't forget, at 9 a.m., we're taking a trip to the year 2006.
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2: Good morning. In Chesapeake, a new crash at the Bowers Hill interchange. They just very quickly moved that over to the right shoulder.

0: older, but you're still going to be backed up headed toward Bowers Hill, southbound at 664, beginning around Dock Landing Road. At the bridges and tunnels, not terrible. HRBT westbound, we're slow from the Willoughby Bridge. Eastbound right now from King Street. Monitor Merrimack northbound did have a crash earlier. That has long since been cleared, but still slow from College Drive. Headed toward the base, 564 westbound. You're backed up beyond the runway tunnel and about halfway to Terminal Boulevard. I'm Lee Foster, Skywatch Trev.
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Man, I absolutely love this next song. This was about the marriage of Lenny Kravitz and Lisa Bonet. Their marriage was on the rocks, and he wrote this song about it. Heavily inspired by the Motown sound and Earth, Wind, and Fire. They actually did the brass section there at the end. Lenny Kravitz played all the rest of the instruments, except for the strings and the horns, innate over till it's over. It's on Bob FM.

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0: sand gets hot at the beach. I never want to melt my shoes, so I take them off, and then I end up burning my feet. WTKR actually sent somebody out to take temperatures of the sand at the beach recently. On one of these partly cloudy days, the air temperature was around 90 degrees, but the sand temperature climbed to nearly 130 degrees that day. That is hot enough to cause second-degree burns. So be careful out there at the beach. It is Alex on Bob FM. We got the 9 at 9 from 2006 coming up. We will check in with traffic here. Prince, Eve 6, Amy Winehouse on the way.
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2: Good morning. Doing better headed toward Bowers Hill now. The earlier crash southbound on 664 moved over to the right shoulder. The backup has cleared out for the most part. A little bit slow approaching from 58, but that's about it. And we got a crash reported in Norfolk off the interstates. That is 35th Street at Killam Avenue. Bridges and tunnels overall, pretty routine shape right now. HRBT westbound backed up to 4th View, eastbound from Riprap Road. Downtown eastbound from Des Moines Avenue. Heavy but steady otherwise. 564 toward the base, still backed up beyond the runway tunnel. And I'm Lee Foster, Skywatch traffic.
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You know, this next song was never a huge hit, but about a decade after it was released, it found its way to various TV shows and movies to convey a pleasant journey. You'll hear it in Matilda, Ice Age, TV shows Chuck and New Girl. It was in the commercials for Enterprise, Rent-A-Car. 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

0: Shock the Monkey, Peter Gabriel on Bob FM. In 2001, Peter Gabriel did an experiment at Georgia State University. They tried to teach 12 bonobo apes to play keyboards. I'm not really sure how that one turned out, but I'm going to assume probably not that good. We have your 99 on the way. The year is 2006 today. We'll do one last look at traffic, and that is coming up at 9 a.m.
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0: as it ever was. 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Same as it ever was. Same as it ever was.
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1: It is Alex today on the 9 at 9. We are looking at the year 2006. And the 9 at 9 is brought to you by Get'em Services, providing premier pest control in Norfolk and Hampton Roads for 100 years. 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So 2006, I remember this year very well. It changed the way we communicate. 2006 was when Facebook opened to anyone over the age of 13 with a valid email address. And it was also the year that Twitter launched. The big movies were Dreamgirls, Mission Impossible 3, The Da Vinci Code, and my favorite, Happy Feet. 2006 is also when TBT entered into mainstream pop culture. That is Throwback Thursday, the trend of posting nostalgic pictures on Thursdays. And 2006 is when Blu-ray discs became commercially available, holding up to 5 times more data than a DVD. Let's get into the music of that year. We'll kick it off with The Killers, When You Were Young.

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0: things as well. Paul McCartney and Heather Mills and Whitney Houston and Bobby Brown all called it quits. The Time Magazine Person of the Year in 2006 was you, honoring all of the worldwide web users and the rise of user-generated content. Man, I would say nowadays it's probably gone too far with all of that stuff. 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

Well, she has done it. Madonna just achieved her 10th number one album on the Billboard 200 with Confessions 2. It's also set a new record on TikTok. Here's Madonna with Vogue. It's on Bob FM.

0: Bob just got a paper cut. He's off to the radio station nurse. Hang for a few, okay?
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Bob Marley. Got to give a shout out to Travis, who works with us, a massive Bob Marley fan. It's 93.7 Bob FM. It's Emily with you, and good morning. Big day. Spain versus France at 3 o'clock Eastern time. Kind of a bummer. It's about work time. I was telling somebody here who I have a meeting with at 3, I'm like, I'm bringing my computer and we will be watching this. It's on Fox and on Peacock tomorrow. England versus Argentina today. I will be happy with France or Spain. Tomorrow, I want England. I don't know about you. Then I believe it's Sunday. We find out who the winner, and then it's over. I love the World Cup. Anyway, we got a lot to talk about. And these heat index. We need to talk about that. You're right here. This is 93.7 Bob FM.

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0: 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Who doesn't like that? 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It's going to be at the Portsmouth location this Saturday. I will be there as well from 11 until 2. It's going to be so much fun. Come check it out. 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

0: So today is National Mac and Cheese Day. What is the perfect way to make mac and cheese? Everybody has a different way. I got to say, my sister-in-law, Lauren, she's actually in Cape Charles right now. Hopefully she's listening. Hers by far, my all-time favorite. Best places in town. That's what I want to know. Best place for mac and cheese. 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I'm talking about for the adults. Text in. Let me know. 757-2222-937.
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0: Word up. That's Cameo right here on Bob FM. It's Emily, and I got to tell you, last night we were sitting on the back porch. We had a friend over, and not one mosquito was I bitten by, thanks to Get 'Em. 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

So there is a massive blood shortage here in the U.S. The American Red Cross has declared a national blood emergency. The blood supply dropped 25% in June, and hospitals are asking for significantly more, about 3,500 units more each week than they typically ask for this time of the year. So if you donate, especially if you have type O positive or B negative blood, or even platelet donations, Red Cross, I know there's one right here in downtown Norfolk. They're all over Hampton Roads. Go in there. It only takes a little bit of time, and you can save so many lives. So that's the American Red Cross. You can find them online. Right now, it's Prince. It's I Would Die For You.

0: just announced yesterday the Stray Cats U.S. Tour coming to the Dome by Rudder Mills November 29th. We are so excited for this. They formed back in 1979, and they have been rocking it out. It is going to be such a great show. Tickets are officially on sale at 10 a.m. this Friday. I'm going to have your chance to win tickets coming up in just a few songs, so don't go anywhere.
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3: All right, I lied. We are going to push the Stray Cats giveaway to another Morpheus songs because it's my 12 o'clock live. Tom Petty, this was actually a request from Ryan in Virginia Beach. He wanted to hear American Girl. He actually sent this to me. So thank you, Ryan, so much. 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

Well, well, well, now is the time. The Stray Cats. They're coming to the Dome by Rudder Mills November 29th. I have your chance to win those tickets before they go on sale. The show is on a Saturday night. Everybody loves that. Tickets, we announced it yesterday. Tickets go on sale Friday, 10 a.m. But you, my friend, can win them right now. 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

All right, let's get right to the concert calendar. We have so many good shows coming to town, one of them being Billy Idol, and he's bringing this next group with him. You don't want to miss their show August 22nd at the Veterans United Home Loans Amphitheater in Virginia Beach. It's Whip It.

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0: school supplies drive is going on right now. Have you heard what we're doing? So we have the right stuff going on. It's our school supplies drive. We do it every single year, and it means so much to me. I have been there when we hand out these backpacks, and I can tell you, these kids need these backpacks, and what a difference we can make by donating, even if it's just $5. There's so much that we can get with $5 at, we're going to do it at Walmart. So much we can get for these kids. We pack the whole backpacks full with everything that they need. We hand them out. 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

You know, what type of friend coming out of your speakers would I be if I did not tell you about the weather to prepare you in case you didn't know? Because today feels good. Tomorrow's going to feel good. We're going to go from a heat index Wednesday of 88 to a heat index on Thursday of 102. I can't even make this up. 109 on Friday, 106 on Saturday, 104 heat index on Sunday. The end of the week is going to bring some storms as well, but it is going to be hot. Yesterday I was telling you that on days like we have coming up, the sand gets up to like 130 degrees. In some areas, it can even do like second degree burns. So just be careful while you're

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Cars with Magic right here on 93.7 Vav FM. And we are getting closer and closer to the game today. It kind of stinks it's at 3 o'clock. And it's at 3 o'clock tomorrow, too. Why? It's going to be on Peacock today. France versus Spain. Literally either one of those, they'll be good. I kind of want Spain to win. England versus Argentina tomorrow. Obviously, we want England. Duh. Of course we do. Unless you're a Messi fan, but whatever. It's Lightning Crashers right now. It's 93.7 Vav FM.

loosen to the falls, to the flow.

0: Our lemonade stand is back. It's going on this Friday from 11 until noon. It'll be right outside of the radio station here at 999 Waterside Drive. We're going to be selling lemonade. All the station kids are going to be out there. We should have Drew Baby's famous cookies as well. It is going to be so much fun, and all the money is going directly to the CHKD's Cancer and Blood Disorders Center. There is an estimated 9,680 children from the ages 0 to 14 which are diagnosed annually with cancer. We need to make sure that they have the money that they need to get the treatment that they need to fight this fight. Come see us this Friday, 11 until noon, and make sure you check out all the lemonade stands. There's going to be lots of kids doing them this week. Go support all these kids raising money.
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All right, today's flying by, but we're very close to this soccer game going down. Who's going to win? Spain? France? We're going to find out here in a little bit. I will be tuning in. I got to get my computer up. You can watch it on Peacock, or you can probably watch it on cable, I imagine. Anyway, I'm getting out of here. Have a fantastic rest of your afternoon. I hope it's a beautiful one. If you want to keep up with me outside of the radio, Instagram, my friend, is where you can find me, at Emily Arthur. I'm leaving you with In and Rome. It's The Promise. Don't go anywhere.

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Lee filling in. Hope you're having a great Tuesday afternoon, wherever you may be. 5 o'clock needle drop. We have it for you weekday afternoons at 5 p.m. Today's the anniversary of what I think is one of the greatest album titles of all time. More songs about buildings and food. Now that's my kind of record. Talking Heads putting that album out on this day in 1978. It's on the 5 o'clock needle drop today for 93.7 Bob FM. Right now, the Red Hot

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1: Good afternoon. Checking traffic. Starting off at the HRBT on the westbound side, a 5-mile backup. Eastbound, expect a 2-mile delay. At the Midtown Tunnel, westbound is moderate. On the eastbound side, steady conditions. Monitor Merrimack, heavy both southbound and northbound. Downtown Tunnel is moderate. At the high-rise bridge in Chesapeake, heavy conditions. At the Coleman Bridge, moderate conditions northbound and southbound. JRB northbound moderate, southbound heavy. At 564, moderate leaving the base light conditions going in. West Norfolk Bridge is moderate. Jordan Bridge is steady. Bill Bass, SkyWatch Traffic.
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0: 93.7 Bob FM, Lee Foster filling in. I was talking about one of my favorite album titles of all time earlier, More Songs About Buildings and Food, released on this date by Talking Heads in 1978. How about a great band name? One of the great band names, or certainly a weird one, Toad the Wet Sprocket. 93.7 Bob FM. Sunny afternoon. Today's high 90, clear low 68 tonight. We're going to be sunny and hot for the next few days, headed into the weekend. Highs approaching 100. Right now, 88 degrees in downtown Norfolk. If you want to cool down from the heat, we're going to be outside of Dominion Tower. Our studios are on the fifth floor, and we're going to be right in front of Dominion Tower in downtown Norfolk on Friday, beginning at 11 a.m. Emily, who does the midday show here on Bob FM, she puts this together every year, her and her son Layton. They do a great job raising money for CHKD and their Cancer and Blood Disorder Center. 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That's this Friday, July 17th. Beginning at 11 a.m., we'll be in front of Dominion Tower in downtown Norfolk.
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New survey says more than half of Americans, 55%, are posting less on social media these days. Biggest reason we're pulling back: political arguments, endless doom scrolling, and concerns about privacy. 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
1: Good afternoon. Checking traffic. Starting off at the Hampton Roads Bridge Tunnel. Expect heavy conditions both westbound and eastbound this afternoon. Midtown Tunnel, moderate conditions there. At the Monita Merrimack, a one-mile backup both southbound and northbound. Downtown Tunnel, heavy in both directions. High-rise bridge, heavy. At the JRB, moderate conditions there. 564 is moderate, leaving the base, light conditions going into the base. West Norfolk Bridge, eastbound moderate, westbound heavy. Jordan Bridge, steady conditions. Bill Bass, Skywatch Traffic.
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0: approaching 100, and maybe showers and storms for the weekend. 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

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It's Lee filling in. You know what today is, right? It's National Mac and Cheese Day. Recent poll shows that spiral noodles are apparently the favorite. Spirals are good. I think I prefer the shells, though. That's my favorite. Also, oven baked beats stovetop 58 to 42%.

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0: Lenny Kravitz. 93.7 Bob FM. Lee here filling in for Alex. And we had a young gentleman by the name of Jake, who was an intern. 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And he does a show Saturdays at noon. 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
0: 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That's right. I like that. 93.7 Bob FM, Jay Giles is on the way for you.
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0: 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Lee here filling in. Clear tonight, low 68. Sunny and hot tomorrow, Thursday and Friday. Highs approaching 100. Current temperature 85 in downtown Norfolk from Bob FM. You know, it's middle of July now. Pretty soon, it'll be the start of school. And a lot of the school districts have moved up their first day of school to before Labor Day. I think Chesapeake is the only one that still has it after Labor Day, which is what it was when I was a kid going to school here. So it's weird to me that school starts in August now. That means we got to start our school supply drive earlier. It's underway now. Every year we do the right stuff, school supply drive. 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